were still on fire, and their hooves were made of steel. 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

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They're riding hard to catch that herd, but they ain't caught them yet, 'cause they've got to ride forever on that range up in the sky, on horses snorting fire.

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I left my father. 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

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I love my father. 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